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She'll be alright. 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
1: I tune into the morning show for a boost of energy and positivity. It's the highlight of my morning routine.
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0: Star 99.1, the early morning crew. Kevin and Ms. Josie. Gosh, welcome into a Wednesday morning.
1: Hey.
0: Hey.
1: Hey, buddy.
0: How you doing?
1: How are you doing?
0: A little tired.
1: I know you had a late night.
0: I know, late night at the Botanical Gardens. Great time, though. Raised a lot of money.
1: Oh, that's fantastic. Yeah. I'm glad it went so well.
0: Yeah.
1: Even if you were hot, you didn't follow through with wearing shorts with your suit, did you?
0: No, but you know, I did lose a little weight last night. So,
1: oh, golly gracious. We're just going to go ahead and get our day started, jump into it just as fast as we can today before the sun knows I'm up. All right. So first up is your Minute of Motivation.
0: It's time for a Minute of Motivation with Miss Josie.
1: I'm grinning from ear to ear because I think you're going to like this one.
0: Oh, boy. Here we go.
1: I told someone today, you have whatever day you want to have. And I meant it in the most guileless way possible, like not trying to be judgmental or condescending. But afterwards, I realized it can have two very different meanings. And what I had meant was sometimes you really do just need to have a bad day. You're frustrated. You're tired. Things aren't going your way. You need to vent more than usual. That's okay. We don't have to turn every difficult moment into a positive life lesson. You know, I try my best, but I have days too. Everybody does. And that's okay. That's just like a human thing. But there are also those moments when things go wrong and we have a choice about what we do with them. And you can be annoyed and then decide, well, I'm not going to let it ruin my next 6 hours. You can have a bad moment without it becoming a whole bad day. And I think it's about that balance. Give yourself permission to have the day you're having. But remember, you still get to have some say-so in how that day goes. And you don't have to force yourself to be happy. Sometimes you just need to let yourself be that human person. And when you're ready, you get to decide what happens next. Okay?
0: That's right.
1: Yeah, you like it?
0: I like it. Who's that person
1: who's
0: that you told this morning, huh?
1: I'm talking to.
0: Interesting, huh? That's your Minute of Motivation with Miss Josie. Hey, we're going to put this on our podcast. Make sure you check it out. Share it with your friends. 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

0: Star 99.1, the early morning crew, Kevin and Ms. Josie. Another hot day on tap. It's going to be sunny all week. And I know it was hot yesterday. We'll have more in your forecast about 10 minutes away.
1: And got Rocket City Fair tickets for you. A family four-pack will be coming up at 7:15. Also, 6:45, we're going to do that no-name game and give you some Shipley's Donuts. Right now, let's take a look back at yesterday's weird news stories. Time for Weird News Story Tuesday.
0: You did great.
1: Look, I did, right? I did jazz hands. I was just picturing myself as a character from Beekman's World. That's what I was channeling.
0: 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And yep, that domain was available.
1: It's crazy that that was available at this point. It started 20 years ago.
0: That's crazy.
1: Do you know that all this pumpkin spice, even my kids at this point, they're like, I think we need to try a pumpkin spice something.
0: No, no.
1: But what I had seen that, and I knew you were going to talk about it. I just knew it. The funny thing about their statement, they were like, no, it doesn't smell like or taste like pumpkin spice. I'm like, who's over here licking the casket? And for $1,600,
0: $1,600
1: they could have
0: bucks.
1: Thrown in a pumpkin spice air freshener.
0: Why
1: don't
0: not?
1: You think?
0: Why not?
1: It's not like it couldn't use a little smell good in there.
0: How about this? And weird news story Tuesday. A zoo recently started a predator tour. Okay. Yeah.
1: Like the movie?
0: Yeah. But the children's tickets were listed as child predator tour. Obviously, it meant animal predators. And since they fixed the wording, a lot of people got upset. And I can see why. And they went, that's probably not a good idea.
1: You just gotta think about things sometimes before you go ahead and post it.
0: All right, let's head out to California. California ran out of license plate numbers for the first time in 46 years. It would have been fun if they would have added emojis, don't you think? That'd been pretty cool. But it's not gonna happen. They said we're gonna
1: idea of calling that into the station. It's like we got a smiley face emoji, little crying face, crying laughing face, and
0: 1, 2, 3, 4. Instead, they're going to just reverse the sequence of letters and numbers.
1: Oh,
0: that's how they're going to do that.
1: Well, this couldn't possibly lead to anything bad. I'm sure everything will be fine.
0: Oh, and finally, weird news story Tuesday. Officials in Mississippi are asking the public for help locating a vehicle. Here's the new story.
2: And new at 10, Prentiss County investigators are looking for a vehicle with Fat Chicks Only written on it. It is all in connection with a recent burglary that happened there. Deputies say that the family reported a black older model Chevrolet Tahoe. The witness said the SUV had the words Fat Chicks Only written on the rear glass.
0: Can't make this stuff up. That is a true story. The vehicle was allegedly involved in a burglary that happened last Thursday, and witnesses says it was driven by two large white men with long beards, but there's no further description given out, so they are looking for this.
1: Wait, where was this?
0: This is in Mississippi.
1: Because all of my alarm bells are ringing for this to be my family. I'm telling you, right now. Telling you, you just described them, and there's an army jeep that they own that says Fat Chicks Only. Really? I'm telling you right now. You just written the story of my life back to me. What are you doing?
0: There you go. That's Weird News Story Tuesday on Star 99.1.
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0: Star 99.1, the early morning crew. Kevin and Miss Josie going to wrap up our EMC Rewind. And yes, we got our history lesson coming up just around 6:30 this morning. We'll try to see if you and Miss Josie can guess a celebrity birthday age.
1: I tell you what, I appreciated you doing this story yesterday, especially with what your mom just went through.
0: Mm-hmm.
1: Poor Mama Sue. She had her identity stolen. And it's getting harder to navigate that.
0: It really is.
1: And in that arena, yesterday you were telling us what not to tell ChatGPT. And some of this you may not think about immediately. Like, you know, logically you could probably get there, but a lot of times people don't think before they start typing. Here's some things.
0: It was Saturday night. My mom, Mama Sue, visiting, right?
1: Yeah.
0: Kayla's birthday was Friday or Thursday? But anyway, we went for a birthday dinner.
1: Mm-hmm.
0: And so my wife comes in there and she's like, hey, which shoes should I wear? Which outfit should I wear? I mean, we're just going down to the steakhouse. I mean, no big deal, right?
1: Yeah.
0: But I couldn't tell her. I said both of them, and she got kind of upset with me. So I said, I'll tell you what, let's ask ChatGPT. So I took a picture of her from the head down.
1: Yeah.
0: And I asked ChatGPT, I said, which shoes would you wear with this? You have one shoe on each foot. And it told her exactly which one she should wear. Outfit looked good. It went through this whole thing. So then I saw this
1: did
0: today.
1: Did she go with the ChatGPT choice?
0: She went with the ChatGPT choice.
1: I've seen people do this using their image to, you know, try on different outfits and stuff. Yeah. I've never tried it myself, but.
0: Well, we need to remember that ChatGPT is not your friend. And according to some privacy experts, there are five things you should never share with this AI bot, okay? Mm. Personally identifiable information. Don't use your name, address, phone number, or social security number when talking to it.
1: Yeah.
0: Number two, intimate personal details. Shouldn't be sharing sensitive information about your relationship, your mental health, or private life.
1: Or your job.
0: Exactly.
1: Because people have gotten in trouble for that. They'd be talking to ChatGPT, and before you knew it, like this private information they had shared about their company and what's going on, it was out.
0: Woo!
1: It was everywhere.
0: That's scary. Medical information. Don't share your health records, diagnosis, or any other personal health care details, whatever it says. Confidential work information, sort of what you just said.
1: Yeah.
0: Don't use any client data, source code, trade secrets, or anything covered by the NDA.
1: Yeah. Oh.
0: Financial information, number five on the list. You should not always also not share any of your bank accounts, investment records, credit card.

0: numbers, tax documents, and pay stubs. But if you've already shared these and you're going, oh my gosh, what I do, according to the experts, they say you can still delete your chat history and review your privacy settings going forward. So just be very careful what you do. Now, I will say that I have used ChatGPT for some financial information. Now, I didn't give it any of my information. I just said, hey, if you had certain amount of money, would you pay off this or would you pay off this? Mm-hmm. And it would say, it would come back. I didn't say how much, you know, I kind of just threw some money out there. Not exactly what I had.
1: Yeah.
0: Just trying to get an idea which angle should I go. And of course, it always went to the credit cards because they have highest interest rate.
1: Yeah.
0: You know, it's like, well, the credit card's always there if you need it, but get rid of it. So I thought, you know, but that's all I've shared.
1: They say that they'll delete your data, but I'm paranoid enough to assume that they're holding on to everything for forever.
0: Yeah.
1: Even the AI companies are now saying, whoa, we need to slow this down.
0: Mm-hmm.
1: It's got some ramifications that we didn't foresee. And it is kind of scary to think about.
0: It is scary.
1: And I won't give it my medical information, not just for privacy, but I feel like everything is so entwined now and available that if I were to input that into the search for ChatGPT, that it would have this on file as I'm having these medical problems. What if that makes my rate go up?
0: Ooh,
1: when they decide it should.
0: I never thought about that.
1: They can
0: that.
1: Do some research on me, see, you know, where I'm spending my money, how my health is, like, you know, if they're going to charge more. So that's what I think. Y'all be careful with ChatGPT.
0: Yeah, be careful with it.
1: It's not leading people to good places. Yeah. I mean, it can be useful. I'm not saying it's not useful, but it's been known to cause harm. People who have talked about harming themselves on ChatGPT, and it encouraged them to do so. And also just like replacing some of their relationships in life.
0: So they said, so here's what you need to think about. When you're using ChatGPT or AI, they say if it's information that you wouldn't give out to a group text, then don't give it to ChatGPT.
1: Yeah, like that really, really nosy person at work. Like, would you tell them? Would you? Well, it's in everybody's business. Would you tell them all this?
0: I'm definitely not telling you nothing.
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2: Good morning on this hump day. We're about made it through the middle of the week. We're looking pretty good right now. We do have one problem. If you're headed in Decatur, you're going to find some major delays heading in on 31 and 20. And that's because of construction that's going on. They're doing a repaving project that starts at Calhoun and goes all the way down across the river bridge. So be careful through there for sure. Still looking good everywhere else. Don't have any accidents to talk about right now in the general vicinity. Looking good in Scottsboro, over in Fort Payne. Everything over towards the west is looking great. In and around Florence, Muscle Shoals, and Sheffield, no problems reported over there at this time. Just keep up the good work. Keep the seatbelts buckled, and we'll update you with some traffic times very shortly. From the Tennessee Valley Traffic Center, I'm David Cruz, Mr. Traffic.
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3: I'm News 19 meteorologist Ben Smith. A heat advisory across North Alabama for this afternoon. High temperatures reach the mid-90s. Heat index values as high as 105 for the afternoon. Overnight lows tonight will be in the low 70s. On Thursday, mid-90s again in the forecast. There will be a few widely scattered showers coming up Friday, also into the weekend. I'm News 19 meteorologist Ben Smith with your Weather Authority forecast.
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0: Star 99.1, the early morning crew, and Kevin and Miss Josie, 611 and 76 out in the valley. I do want to remind you, heat advisory now in effect until 8 p.m. Saturday. So we could see heat index values up to 109 in our listening area. So that heat advisory in effect until 8 p.m. Saturday night. Yep.
1: This time the face is not grumpy cat face. My lips are all pursed up under my nose with stank face.
0: My power bill, I mean, what do? I mean, you got to stay cool. And it's just, oh, man.
1: I'm keeping it like 75 in my house.
0: Yeah.
1: I think they always recommend it to be higher than that.
0: I think it's recommended to be 78, but who can stay in 78?
1: Can't do it. I don't know why that sounds so hot to me in the house. Because if it were 78 degrees outside, I don't think I would mind so much.
0: Yeah.
1: Is it the cross breeze?
0: I guess.
1: Is that something I'm not doing? Are all my windows painted shut? That's probably the right answer, actually. I don't think I have anything in my house.
0: You sent me a picture yesterday. You showed me the front of your house, nice little flowers going.
1: Yeah.
0: Well, what was the deal with the ladder?
1: I don't know. There's a ladder on my front porch.
0: I
1: thought of you because I know you're just a little stitious. And so I sent you the picture of the ladder I was about to walk under to get into my house.
0: I said, please do not walk under the ladder.
1: I walked under the ladder.
0: No, you did not.
1: I walked under the ladder.
0: Oh, gosh. I hope we don't have any bad luck.
1: Straight under it. Into the house.
0: No, no.
1: Send you a picture just to mess with you about it.
0: All right. You've got some notes over there. Came down late last night while I was at the Huntsville Botanical Gardens,
1: okay?
0: Doing the auction.
1: Got it.
0: We got some big news for you, a chance to win some big tickets starting at 9 a.m. this morning.
1: That is correct. So Harry Styles is heading out on the Together Together Tour. He'll be arriving at Mercedes-Benz Stadium May 21st and 22nd of next year. So what we have for you is a pair of tickets for that Saturday's show. And those tickets do go on sale at 9 o'clock this morning. So when they become available, we're going to put your chance to win up on our website.
0: Mm-hmm.
1: You just go to enter to win these tickets at mystar991.com. We're going to make it real easy for everybody to get entered, and we are going to draw a winner on Friday.
0: Woohoo!
1: Good.
0: And I'll tell you what, from what I understand, this will probably sell out.
1: Oh, yeah.
0: I think it'll sell out pretty quick. So, so make sure you get registered up. That's big news last night.
1: Yeah, I bet you're really excited.
0: Big news.
1: Just had a big old night, didn't you?
0: Had a big old night last night. It was hot, but we raised a lot of money. I know we talked about it last hour. One of the items that really stood out was to be a sheriff for a day. Okay.
1: Where?
0: To be a sheriff for a day here in Madison County.
1: Oh, yeah.
0: With Sheriff Turner. And I thought it was pretty cool. And I thought, maybe bring $1,500 possibly. And not to be negative, I just didn't know what it would bring because you don't know. It's
1: right.
0: Just what somebody's willing to pay. And got the sheriff up there to talk a little bit about them going through, doing a ride-along, going through the jails, just really being a sheriff for the day and kind of making decisions. And I asked him if we could tase him if they won. He said, no, you're not tasing me. I don't think he liked that. I'm sorry, Sheriff. But that being said, I had a person pay a bid

0: $6,000.
1: $6,000 which for was for a ride along. That's going to be fun.
0: For being a sheriff for a day. So there
1: That's
0: you go.
1: That's going to be a lot of fun. Way to go. What a great night.
0: All right, coming up, your chance to win. And we're talking about winning this morning. We got the no-name song of the day this morning.
1: That'll be coming up at 6:45. It's going to be another throwback today. I can feel it in my bones.
0: All right, and also stick around, too, because coming up around 6:30, we'll have your history lesson of the day.
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13: I never met you, but I wanted to invite you to the party. And you walked in with those green eyes, never stolen by nobody. And they flicker to the future for a moment I could picture. Then you touched me and I

0: Saturday night, so we'll give you more details on that.
1: Okay.
0: On the way. Oh, we got our history lesson coming up.
1: Yay.
0: Celebrity birthday.
1: Yeah.
0: We're going to throw out to you and Miss Josie. And today's celebrity birthday goes to Nick Jonas.
2: Oh, okay. I wasn't ready for that.
0: I figured you'd like that one better than Richard Marx or David Copperfield.
2: Yeah, I'll go with Nick Jonas. But it's such an age that I cannot pinpoint. He's how old do I think the Jonas Brothers are? 32.
0: All right, I'm putting down 32. What do y'all think out there?
2: No.
0: Don't you cheat.
2: He can't be. I'm not gonna.
0: Okay.
2: He can't be 32, right?
0: Well, you just said 32. Are you staying with it or what?
2: 29.
0: All right. She's going with 29.
2: Yeah.
0: 29.
2: Yeah.
0: All right. What do you think out there? We're going to find out coming up after Hoser.
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0: Star 99.1 630 here on your Wednesday with the early morning crew. Kevin and Miss Josie, 76 out in the valley. More details on your traffic and weather is on the way. Mm-hmm. But time for a history lesson of the day.
1: Okay, what you got?
0: September 16th. Today is National Guacamole Day.
1: Is it?
0: Yeah, I don't like guacamole.
1: I think I do. It's I'm very particular do? About it. I don't like I do. The kind that you can do. Get in the store. No. I don't mind that little table side, sir. I remember being impressed. How was that place over at Bridge Street? And it was a little Mexican joint. It was nice. And they would make the guacamole at the table for you. And I just realized that the price went up when, you know, they started doing that. I was like, oh, okay, here we go. Let's do it.
0: Today is Step Family Day.
1: Oh, really?
0: Yeah.
1: Aww.
0: American Legion Day.
1: Yeah.
0: National Cinnamon Raisin Bran Day. Or Bread Day, excuse me. Raisin
1: oh,
0: Bread
1: okay.
0: Day.
1: Cinnamon Raisin Bread.
0: Mm, yeah.
1: I like it.
0: How about World Barber Day?
1: Is it really?
0: Yeah. And my favorite day today is Play-Doh Day.
1: It's Play-Doh.
0: Play-Doh.
1: First thing when you think of Play-Doh, what do you think of?
0: Just the colors of Play-Doh, I guess. I don't know.
1: I just think of the smell.
0: Oh, the smell. You know, I didn't think about it. No, I just think about the colors of them, you know, putting them together, you know, mashing them together. And
1: no, I can picture just peeling that lid off of that yellow container, and it's in there, and it's been cut on the top, so it's got that texture to it. And then it just smells like Play-Doh.
0: Today's National Sit with a Stranger Day.
1: Oh, yeah?
0: National GED Day.
1: Yeah.
0: Get your GED.
1: Uh-huh.
0: And National Tattoo Story Day.
1: Oh.
0: Do you have a story about your tattoo?
1: I don't really. I just designed it when I was still a senior, and I got it, you know, after I graduated. Okay. I don't know if I was I 18 yet? No, I wasn't. Yeah, maybe like right after I turned 18.
0: Was Mama mad at you about it, or is she okay with it?
1: Yeah, she was upset. I showed her when she was driving.
0: Oh!
1: So I was like, if she gets too mad, she's just going to take us both out. And I was just, that's not the way I would suggest at this point in my life that you show your mom you got a tattoo.
0: She was a wild child back in the day. Just letting everybody know that. All right, looking at a few things that happened this day. 1620, the Mayflower left Plymouth, England with 102 passengers bound for America, they said.
1: Yeah.
0: General Motors was founded on this day in 1908. The first aluminum foil, Reynolds Wrap, goes on sale on this day in 1947.
1: Is that right?
0: That's right.
1: Okay.
0: Play-Doh hit the market on this day in 1955.
1: Yay.
0: And boy, thank you, 1959, the Xerox 914. The first successful photocopier is introduced in a demonstration on live television from New York City.
1: Yeah.
0: Here we go, show y'all how to make a copy. New York City. Miami Vice premiered on this day in 1984. I know some people out there might remember.
1: Yeah.
0: That. But people will remember the 1993 when Frasier made his debut on NBC.
1: Oh, I love Frasier. Yeah.
0: And I think they showed it a couple seasons on Netflix, I think, or something like that.
1: Oh, did they?
0: I think so. I read that somewhere this morning.
1: I don't know. I can't keep up with what they put up and they take down. They're just all over the place.
0: All right. A few celebrity birthdays. Amy Poehler. Is that how you say it?
1: Oh, yes.
0: Was she on Parks and Rec?
1: Yes.
0: Okay. She's 55 today.
1: Oh, she's great.
0: She was an SNL member,
1: yeah,
0: too.
1: Right? Wasn't she?
0: I think so, yeah. Former Mr. Jennifer Lopez, Mark Anthony's 58 today.
1: Yeah.
0: Richard Marx is 63. And David Copperfield is 70. And Nick Jonas from the Jonas Brothers
1: is having
0: a birthday today. You said 29.
1: I did.
0: Man, he's 34 today. You should have stayed with 32. I tried to warn you. I
1: said, man. Okay.
0: So
1: all right, it's fine.
0: Happy birthday to everybody out there. If you're celebrating a birthday today, that's our history lesson. But don't go anywhere because coming up,
1: we're going to do the no-name song of the day, give you a chance to win some Shipley's donuts. And I got to get a song ready for you.
0: All right, get on it.
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3: Just picked up an accident. That's going to be at 157 and County Road 1485, and that's down in Cullman County. So be on the lookout for that for sure. Do have responders en route to that as we speak. Also got big problems heading into Decatur. They're going to be clearing it up in just the next few minutes. So that's the great news because of some construction activity at 31 and 20, and that's going all the way across the Tennessee River Bridge. So use some caution through that area. Remember, school buses are going active, so you surely don't want to go past them with the lights on. Keep our kids safe. And in Scottsboro, Huntsville, 38 minutes, 36 minutes from Arab to Huntsville, an hour and 10 minutes from Boaz to Huntsville. Looks like about 41 minutes from Gunnersville to Huntsville. Ardmore to Huntsville, about 39. And if you're coming in from Florence, an hour and 15 minutes.

0: 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Be safe. From the Tennessee Valley Traffic Center, I'm David Cruz, Mr. Traffic.
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14: I'm News 19 meteorologist Ben Smith. A heat advisory across North Alabama for this afternoon. High temperatures reach the mid-90s. Heat index values as high as 105 for the afternoon. Overnight lows tonight will be in the low 70s. On Thursday, mid-90s again in the forecast. There will be a few widely scattered showers coming up Friday, also into the weekend. I'm News 19 meteorologist Ben Smith with your Weather Authority forecast.
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0: Darn. 99.1 with the early morning crew, Kevin and Miss Josie, 646 and 76 out in the valley. Of course, that heat advisory in effect until Saturday. We'll give you more details on that coming up in the top of the hour. But it's time to play the no-name song of the day.
1: Where have I put all my glasses? You know, I just litter them around the studio, so I'll always have
0: them. I saw a pair over here just a minute ago. Let me see them right here. I don't think I see them, man.
1: I don't know if any of y'all have to do this, but I'll just keep putting glasses around so that I'll find them one day. Okay. Well, I'm going to play a little bit of a song for you. I got some Shipley's Donuts for you to win this beautiful morning. Look at that sun coming up right behind you. See it out the window. And if you can tell me the title of this song, we'll get you a dozen assorted Shipley's Donuts. So you go in, you pick them out. They're right down the road from us. Here it is. That's it.
0: You are going back this week, right?
1: I told you it's going to be a throwback week.
0: All right, go for it again.
1: Okay. What are you going to do with that one? What do you think that song is? If you can tell me, you can win. 256-534-9900.
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0: name song of the day, which could be kind of hard.
1: I don't think, nah. I think y'all could get this one, can't you? We've been doing some throwbacks this week. We'll continue to do so. Let me see if you know this one. Let's go to the phones. Star 99.1, this is Kevin and Miss Josie. Who's this?
2: This is Gene. How are you doing this morning?
1: Oh, buddy, Gene, I'm great. How are you?
2: Doing well.
1: I'm glad to hear it.
2: I know these old songs now.
1: Yeah, you're like, oh, I got this one. I got wrapped up. What do you think it is?
2: California Dreaming.
1: Part of me was like, should I hold on till it is like leaves are brown and stuff? But I don't know if fall's ever going to get here, so I figured we'd just go ahead and do it now. Oh, buddy, what you got planned for your day?
2: Just working.
1: Working?
2: Just working.
1: All right. Hope it treats you well. What station are you listening to this beautiful Wednesday?
2: 99.1.
3: Yeah. The Early Morning Crew with Kevin and Miss Josie. I love the morning show. It gets me going. Just what I'm searching for. 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

0: Star 99.1, that was our no-name song of the day, which was...
1: California Dreamin', Mamas and the Papas, Gene Buddy. Gene Leonard, Union Grove, got that right this morning. And knew he was going to get it right, too. He was like, yeah, I got that one. I like the story behind the song because Michelle Phillips said this came about. It was 1963. She was newly married to John Phillips, and they were living in New York City. And they were having a particularly cold winter. And Michelle was from California, so she was taken out of like the, you know, the sunniest state out there. I was going to say the Sunshine State, but that's Florida. But she moved to New York, and she's like, oh, leaves brown, sky is gray, it's cold. That would be my same reaction to being in New York. And so she was just sort of dreaming about being somewhere else. It was a little bit of homesickness and sort of just walked around the house starting to sing that one morning, and it just sort of came together, which... I was getting down with that little flute solo in the middle of it. That always makes me think of Anchorman now, by the way.
0: It does, doesn't
1: any,
0: it?
1: Yeah. Any good jazz flute, I'm just like, yeah, Anchorman. The verse that refers to I went into a church is that she liked to stop into churches. She finds some very peaceful places just to go tiptoe in for a little bit.

0: I can imagine that they have some really old, nice churches in New York. But John didn't like it. He didn't want to do that at all because, well, she said, I loved going into churches, but poor John got sent to Catholic military school when he was 7 years old, and he didn't want to go back to that verse.
1: I can only imagine.
0: But they left it in anyway.
1: I can only imagine.
0: But congratulations again to Jane for calling up this morning, getting that right answer. Coming up, I do have some Rocket City Fair tickets for you, a four-pack. And also, don't forget, starting at 9 o'clock this morning, we're going to have a contest up on the website for you to win your Harry Styles tickets. Those will go on sale at 9, and you'll have a chance to win on our website.
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1: Traffic update now.
2: Just got another accident in, and that's going to be at Bob Wallace and the Parkway northbound, right there at the overpass, so be careful around there. You've still got one at Oakwood Road and Research Park Boulevard southbound, giving you some problems right there. School buses are out and about, so remember, stop for the flashing lights or you will get a ticket. Keep our kids safe, and that includes all four lanes on highways across North Alabama. Looks like everything else is moving smoothly. We've got everything cleared up going into Decatur. No major delays there, and we're going to keep an eye on it. Right now, traffic times still maintaining about what they were earlier. Keep the seatbelts buckled. From the Tennessee Valley Traffic Center, I'm David Cruz, Mr. Traffic.
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3: I'm News 19 meteorologist Ben Smith. A heat advisory across North Alabama for this afternoon. High temperatures reach the mid-90s. Heat index values as high as 105 for the afternoon. Overnight lows tonight will be in the low 70s. On Thursday, mid-90s again in the forecast. There will be a few widely scattered showers coming up Friday, also into the weekend. I'm News 19 meteorologist Ben Smith with your Weather Authority forecast.
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0: Watermelon Sugar. 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
1: Yeah, his tickets for his Together Together tour are going to go on sale at 9 o'clock this morning. 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So we do have a pair of tickets for you to go out to that show on that Saturday. 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You just go there, enter to win. And on Friday, we're going to draw a winner. So just go to mystar991.com for your chance to win.
0: Just that easy.
1: Yeah.
0: Don't forget that heat advisory is in effect until Saturday night at 8 p.m. We could see heat index up to 109. So we'll give you more details on that. Also on the way, about 7:45, we'll tell you who's on the short list to perform at the Super Bowl this year.
1: Yeah.
0: Also, this stadium food is going viral. We'll see what you think about it. Squishmallows?
1: Oh, yes. Yes.
0: And Hank the Donkey, all coming up around 7:45 this morning. Hank the Donkey.
1: Well, you're into Hank the Donkey. I'm just like, oh, Squishmallows. My daughter loves them.
0: I don't even know what Squishmallows are.
1: They're cute. They're soft. They're a little squeezy.
0: Oh, is that what they are?
1: Stuffed animals.
0: Oh, okay. Yeah. Okay, Squishmallows. I'll look that up. Okay. Also on the way.
1: We are going to play some brain tickler trivia. I have got some tickets for you to go to the Rocket City Fair, which is going to roll into town on the 24th. It's going to be here for 4 days only. So if you want to go out there, you can find out more by going to rocketcityfair.com, but I do have 4 packs of tickets for you all week long for Brain Tickler Trivia.
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0: 99.1, 713 and 75 and sunny with the early morning crew. Kevin and Miss Josie, thanks for waking up with us. Hey, real quickly, congratulations to our Trash Pandas. They played last night over at Toyota Field, defeated the Knoxville Smokies 9-2. And they're just one game away of winning the Southern League Championship Series.
1: Oh, my goodness.
0: So now they travel to Knoxville to play this Thursday night at 6 p.m.
1: Oh, that's exciting.
0: Yeah. So if they win Thursday night, then they win the Southern League Championship Series. So that'd be pretty cool. I went by the stadium last night coming from my event, and it was packed. I was proud, yeah.
1: Oh, I had fun last time I was out there. I didn't realize there were so many, like, fly balls. You know, they were just popping.
0: Yeah, you got it.
1: Popcorn is just everywhere.
0: You really got to keep your eye on it because it can hurt you.
1: Did I even tell on you for what you did when we were out there?
0: I think you
1: didn't even do anything.
0: I didn't do anything wrong, and you got mad at me until you verified that I was right. There was a fly ball that came, and I said, "Oh, fly ball!" And you kind of
1: like because I was facing away from the stand because I was talking to Kevin, and Kevin just gets these big eyes, like, "Oh, something's about to hit you," and he's just like, "Watch out! There's a fly ball!" And I was like, "He's messing with me, absolutely." And then I heard like the thunk, and it goes somewhere. 100% thought. I was like, "Was there really one?" Coming at me, and they're like, "Oh, you gotta pay attention."
0: You verified with Shane's wife or IT guy. Yeah. And, she's like, "Yeah, almost had us anyway."
1: We had witnesses.
0: All right, let's. Oh.

0: Yes, it's the bed. It is time to play our Brain Tickler Family Feud question of the day.
1: All right, so I've got some Rocket City Fair tickets for you. These are four packs of passes that I'm going to have for you the rest of the week. Now, if you want to find more about the Rocket City Fair, hold on.
0: All right. She's doing a little coughing over there. All right, you're back.
1: I knew I was going to do that, but I tried to keep going. You know how it goes. So if you want to find more, you just go to rocketcityfair.com. It's in town the 24th through the 27th. So I need you to win these tickets to please tell me a word or a phrase that can follow the word better. I think this one's a really tough one, actually. A word or a phrase that can follow the word better. If you can come up with a top answer, you can win these tickets right now. It's 256-534-9900.
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3: And I do believe this is going to be a tough one today, actually, because as I was reading down the list of the top answers, I was like, it's going too. All right, then. 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If you can tell me the top answer, let's go to the phones. Star 99.1, this is Kevin and Miss Josie. Who's this? Well, good morning to you. I am looking for a word or phrase that can follow the word better. What do you think it is?
4: Homes and gardens.
3: Oh, no, that's not, it's not in my top eight, but that's a good guess. You just call me back if you think of another one. Thank you. Star 99.1, this is Kevin and Miss Josie. Who's this?
5: Lily.
3: Well, good morning to you. How are you?
5: Good.
3: I'm glad to hear it. I'm looking for a word or a phrase that can follow the word better. What do you think it is?
5: Is it better off?
3: Oh, it's number four. It's number four on the list.
6: Okay, better off.
3: Better off.
6: That. Okay.
3: It's number four on the list. All right, so that was a really good guess. You try me back if you think of another one.
6: Thanks, bye.
3: Bye. Star 99.1, who's this?
7: This is Kate.
3: Kate. All right, Kate. Now, can you name a word or a phrase that can follow the word better? We've already had better off checked off the list. So what do you think it is? What is a word or phrase that can follow the word better?
7: Better together?
3: Aw, I like that. No, that's not on my list.
6: That's not on the top eight.
3: No, I told you this is going to be a difficult one.
6: Wow.
3: Hey, you try me back if you think of another one, Kate. Thank you.
6: Bye.
3: Okay. I'm serious when I said it was a tough one. So we've marked off the list. It's not better together. It's not better off. And I really did like Marquita's answer. Better homes and gardens.
6: Yeah.
3: It's not that one either. So I'm still looking. I will give you this one hint. Off was the only word. The rest of them are phrases. So name a phrase that can follow the word better. If you can tell me the top answer, I got four tickets to the Rocket City Fair for you. 256-534-9900.
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0: better?
1: Is it better safe than sorry?
0: Okay, now we're getting somewhere. That's third on my list, okay?
2: Oh, all right. That's a good one.
0: Third. That's a good really one. Good guess here. You call me back if you think of another one.
2: Thanks, bye.
0: Bye. Star 99.1. This is Kevin and Miss Josie. Who's this?
3: Michael.
0: All right, Michael. So Sierra just guessed safe than sorry. And that was number three on my list. So I'm still looking for a phrase that can follow the word better. What do you think it is?
3: Better late than never.
2: Never even thought about that. Good job, Michael. Man, I didn't think about that one. Better late than never.
0: What you doing this one?
3: That was the right answer.
0: Oh, yeah, that was the right answer.
2: You got it, man.
0: Yeah. I usually don't clap when people get it wrong. It's just like a habit of mine. Well, Michael, you got your tickets to the Rocket City Fair, all right?
3: Oh, thank you.
0: Oh, you're so welcome.
3: That was just a wild guess.
0: Oh, well, yeah,
2: you did good.
0: You just follow your instincts today because they're leading you good places. What station are you listening to this beautiful Wednesday morning?
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0: May.
1: Sorry, 99.1, the early morning crew, Kevin and Ms. Josie, 7:30 and sunny and 75 in the valley, and we finally got a winner this morning.
2: We sure did. Buddy, Michael Crisafulli.
1: Way to go, Michael.
2: Won this morning, and the top answer was, if you were to name a word or phrase that can follow the word better, is better late than never. And I was like that one. I do. It just reminds me of all these uplifting quotes I hear. It's like, well, you know, you're going to get older anyway. If you start now, then, you know, time's still going to pass, but yep. You will have started something that That's you want to get to. So better late than never. Better luck next time.
1: Ooh, better luck next time. I didn't think about that one either.
2: And then number three was better safe than

0: Sorry, which was on our list of guesses. I think that was Sierra that guessed that one. Better safe than sorry. We had Better Off.
1: Mm-hmm.
0: Better You Than Me. Better Now Than Later. Better Believe It. Better Watch Out. Better Not Cry. Better Not Cry. Telling you what. So those were,
1: I said Better Days. And Better Days didn't make the list.
0: Better Days was not on there, but it was a good list. So I thought it was going to be a little tough this morning. But congratulations again to Michael, who has gotten himself some tickets to the Rocket City Fair coming into town starting on the 24th. 4 days only. Hey, Kevin.
2: What?
0: What can you add to any food to make it taste better?
1: Salt?
0: The word free.
2: Well, that does work.
0: It
2: yeah.
0: does. In our does. Kitchen, there is stuff I would never yeah. touch in a million years, but it's sitting out there on the, I may as well just get a bunch
1: don't call something.
0: They're stale, open, old bag of chips. Sounds good to me. Why does leather armor make you better at sneaking around?
1: Ooh, I don't know.
0: Because it's made of hide.
1: Made of hide.
0: I got one of our coworkers a Get Better Soon card.
1: Oh, you really did?
0: Yeah, he's not sick. I just think he can get better.
2: I like that
0: Do
2: one.
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4: And we've got another accident right now. This is at Alabama 168 eastbound at Gold Kiss Street in Boaz. That one's causing a bit of blockage right there. We've also got its responder still en route to that crash. So you be on the lookout for them. Keep an eye on that rear view mirror. School zones are active. School buses are on the road. Do not pass a school bus with its lights on. Keep those seat belts buckled and be safe. From the Tennessee Valley Traffic Center, I'm David Cruz, Mr. Traffic.
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2: I'm News 19 meteorologist Ben Smith. A heat advisory across North Alabama for this afternoon. High temperatures reach the mid-90s. Heat index values as high as 105 for the afternoon. Overnight lows tonight will be in the low 70s. On Thursday, mid-90s again in the forecast. There will be a few widely scattered showers coming up Friday, also into the weekend. I'm News 19 meteorologist Ben Smith with your Weather Authority forecast.
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0: Darn, 99.1, the early morning crew, Kevin and Miss Josie, 744 and 75 out the door this morning. But it's going to be hot. Heat index in effect till Saturday night, so we'll have more details on that coming up here at the top of the hour. Next hour, What's the Question Wednesday.
1: Oh, yeah.
0: But it's time to find out who is on the short list of the Super Bowl. Who would you think?
1: Morgan Wallen.
0: No!
1: Oh, okay.
0: As we look at some things that are trending this morning, Wealth of Geek says Justin Bieber and Harry Styles are on the short list of the Super Bowl halftime show.
1: Oh.
0: Neither singer has been approached to perform. Both would currently be unlikely to accept an offer, they say, but the halftime show is scheduled February 14th at SoFi Stadium in L.A., and their names are out there trending. So
1: that's interesting. Well, Harry Styles, of course, is going out on his Together Together tour, which, by the way, that's going to be May 21st and 22nd. Mercedes Stadium in Atlanta. And when those tickets become available for sale this morning at 9 o'clock, we're going to put a pair up on our website for that Saturday show. And if you want to enter TWIN, just go to mystar991.com.
0: I guarantee you they'll sell out, so these will be popular tickets.
1: Well, yeah, it always does, doesn't it? But I can't imagine Bieber doing it. His performances of late are not like Super Bowl. Like, he just wants to chill. He just seems real chill. He's not going to put on like a show.
0: How about this? WGN says Chicago Bears.

0: Bears are going viral for their new food offerings. They are serving Chicago hot dog flavored popcorn.
1: Oh, what? I would eat it. I would.
0: Would you?
1: Just a drop of a hat. Absolutely would. I bet you it's good.
0: All right. What are Squishmallows?
1: Squishmallows.
0: Squishmallows.
1: They're little stuffies. I never called them stuffies growing up. They were always my stuffed animals, but my kids started calling them stuffies, so that's what I call them now. They're just little stuffies.
0: The kid says Squishmallows. Fragrances has arrived at Sephora. Sephora? Is that how you say it?
1: We're three bottles in.
0: Yeah.
1: You're way behind.
0: Oh, really?
1: Yeah.
0: Well, the brand says one bottle sells every 7 seconds.
1: Yeah.
0: And the collection ranks first on Ulta Beauty's TikTok shop.
1: Did I tell you the story about that Squishmallow perfume?
0: I'm three bottles behind on this?
1: Yeah.
0: Now, what's the story on it?
1: My daughter had gotten one of the perfumes from Santa.
0: Yeah.
1: And she was using it a lot, and it was quite fragrant. And so one night, I was in the bathroom, and I may have spilled a little bit out.
0: Oh no!
1: And refilled most of it with water, and it turned it cloudy.
0: Oh!
1: Because of all the oils.
0: Yes.
1: And so it wasn't. It didn't look right anymore. And me, I'm just like a kid trying to get away with something. I was like, well, I didn't do that. That didn't happen. I didn't mention it. She comes to me the next day. She's like, why does it look like this? What happened? And I couldn't lie. That's on me. And that's how she got the second bottle, which was a different fragrance. But I was like, I'll replace it. So then we had a second bottle. And then she had saved up her money to buy another one because she just wants to collect them.
0: They say the full-size bottles are priced at $84. Is that what it's going for?
1: No.
0: Oh. That's what it says here.
1: We must have gotten a smaller one. It wasn't cheap, though. I'll tell you that. But I got suckered in. I really did.
0: Oh, and finally, trending this morning, let's talk about Hank the donkey. A 16-year-old Pennsylvania donkey named Hank just claimed the Guinness World Record for the longest ears on a living donkey. It's 17.12 inches long. So, you know.
1: Oh, that just reminds me of that book. The Winky Wonky Donkey.
0: What?
1: The Winky Wonky Donkey.
0: Oh, I don't know the Winky Wonky Donkey.
1: Oh, it's the best little book. I like it. They just keep adding stuff to him. So he's like, oh gosh, I can't remember. I used to read this to my kids. He was a Winky Wonky Donkey, Winky Wonky. I can't think of the other things that he was, but it's a cute little book.
0: Yeah, did you pull up Hank the Donkey over there?
1: No.
0: Oh, I thought you was pulling him up.
1: But I was trying to look up the sleepy Hanky Panky.
0: Normally, she's always over there researching. So you just look at that. But anyway, way to go, Hank the Donkey. Hank the Donkey.
1: Ears.
0: Pennsylvania ears.
1: It's a good Guinness Google search for me.
0: And by the way, if you're an American Idol fan, just so you know, American Idol is moving production of its upcoming season from LA to Atlanta. The show's been filmed in Hollywood for 25 years, but Georgia offers those tax credits of 30% for qualifying reality television productions. And they said, you know what? We'll take your 30% off. And we're heading to Georgia. So this way. And I know that Luke Bryan will be happy about that because he lives in Georgia.
1: Oh, yeah. Okay, so Hank the Donkey, I pictured these long, floppy ears.
0: Yeah.
1: Now his ears are sticking straight up, and I wouldn't have looked at him and thought, those are crazy long ears, man. So
0: he's in the Guinness Book of World Records.
1: It must have been just like on the edge. Just, you know. Because you wouldn't look at this donkey and be like, those are crazy ears, man.
0: Can you give me a donkey sound?
1: No, I'm not going to give you a donkey sound. You heard me coughing all morning.
0: There's some things that are trending here on Star.
1: I already sound like that. Hee-haw. Shut your mouth.
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3: Traffic is heavy across the Tennessee Valley, especially on 565 through the construction area. Coming in up over Chapman Mountain, Moores Mill and 72, also very, very busy right now. Still have an accident, Alabama 168 at Gold Kiss Street in Boaz. Another one at Brock Road and 72 with east and westbound blockage. And they do have one at Research Park Boulevard and Oakwood Road, but it's pulled off to the side. Once again, be careful through the school zones. Keep the seatbelts buckled. From the Tennessee Valley Traffic Center, I'm David Cruz, Mr. Traffic.
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0: 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Traffic update now.
1: Dealing with a problem right now, which is going to be westbound. That's in Athens. It's Highway 72, and it's on 72 just east or just west of the I-65 interchange. We have police and fire on the scene there, as well as an ambulance. Be on the lookout for that. Still dealing with accidents at 72 at Brock Road in Huntsville. Have an accident at Goldkiss Street and 168 in Boaz. And just picked up an accident right now. It's going to be southbound on 53 at Douglas, slowing you down quite a bit. Keep the seatbelts buckled and be safe. From the Tennessee Valley Traffic Center, I'm David Cruz, Mr. Traffic.
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2: I'm News 19 meteorologist Ben Smith. A heat advisory across North Alabama for this afternoon. High temperatures reach the mid-90s. Heat index values as high as 105 for the afternoon. Overnight lows tonight will be in the low 70s. On Thursday, mid-90s again in the forecast. There will be a few widely scattered showers coming up Friday, also into the weekend. I'm News 19 meteorologist Ben Smith with your Weather Authority forecast.
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0: Star 99.1 Sports Car. Tate McRae at 8:05 and sunny and 77 on your Wednesday. 93 for the high heat index. Well, that heat advisory in effect till Saturday. So I could see some heat indexes over 100. So as always, just be precautious out there. Just be careful. The street, lots of fluid out there.
1: Yeah, if you stop sweating, it's time to stop doing everything. Let it get to that point. Stay hydrated.
0: Last night was almost 9 o'clock. That was about 8:30 when we left. The event I was at Huntsville Botanical Gardens, and I, my shirt felt like I just got it out of the washroom.

0: Eugene.
1: Bless your sweetheart. Yeah. I'm glad they sold out, but my mom had wanted to go out there to see you. She was like, oh, I gotta see Kevin. Well, I was like, they sold out, babe. I'm so sorry.
0: She could have been my plus one if I'd known
1: that.
0: I should have took her as plus one. Hey, real quickly, over 100 people gathered at a beach in San Francisco so they could do this at the ocean, okay?
1: Oh, no.
0: I want you to listen, okay?
2: This is the moment that we've all been treating for, that you guys all came out here for today. Really think about all the horrible things, every horrible thing that's ever happened to you since you were born into this cruel, cruel world. We're going to let it all out, 100% of your power, on 3, 2, 1.
1: They went and screamed at the ocean. What did the ocean ever do to them?
0: They screamed at the ocean. I don't know, but they wanted to get all their frustrations out. That's what they were doing. So it was just a...
1: Well, this started in, like, I don't know, the 60s or 70s, didn't it? Scream therapy is what they call it.
0: That's what they call it, yeah.
1: There's a whole lot of different types of therapy. Yeah. There's laugh therapy, which looks really weird from a distance. But, you know, anything helps people unburden themselves. Because sometimes you can feel that welling up inside of you. And you just feel like it's you can feel this energy that needs to escape. And maybe things have been building up for a little while. And you've got to get it out. And you're afraid that maybe I'm going to snap at somebody today. Or, you know, if you're an angry teenager like I was, I'm going to punch a wall and hurt myself. Can't be doing that either.
0: I can't do that.
1: Any of that stuff. Let whatever makes you feel good.
0: Get it out.
1: Yell at the ocean if you got it.
0: Come out later in this hour. She won't be screaming, but she does have a minute of motivation around 8:45.
1: You don't know I won't be screaming during the minute
0: You might be.
1: I might be on you today. Y'all get to it.
0: Also on the way.
1: Oh, we're going to do What's the Question Wednesday. Get to know you a little bit better.
0: All right, it's coming up 8:15.
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0: She's known as Stella Lefty. That's Boston on Star 99.
1: Star 99.
0: I'm Kevin Lefty, by the way. Just thought I'd let you know. It is 8:14 and 77 in the Valley. High today around 93. So we'll have more on your traffic, weather coming up. Bottom of the hour. Oh, what are you over there doing? Oh, it's What's
1: Shuffling
0: the Question Wednesday. I'm sorry. I forgot about it.
1: What's the question? What is the question to get to know you this Wednesday? Is it? It's time. It's 8:14.
0: It's time.
1: We're there. All right. So it's my turn to pick a card, I think, this week. So here we go.
0: Pick one. Pick a good one. Right. Come on now. Pick a good one.
1: What is something unrelated to your job that you're proud of? What is something unrelated to your job that you're proud of? I like that because it's pretty easy for us to just defer to like, well, I get up every day and go to work and I'm proud of that. Or I get up, you know, and I go in and I work hard. But what's something unrelated to your job that you're proud of? I can tell you, the first thing that comes to mind, and this may be cheesy, but I don't care. It's my kids. I'm so proud of them. This isn't a cop-out. Like, they're just such curious, kind, silly, and serious people. And I let it in as often as I can, you know, because as an adult, you're seeing the entire world through different eyes. And if you just let that childlike quality, you know, just come to you sometimes. I look at their smiles when their eyes lighting up, when they're telling a silly joke, or the times they come and ask me if we can go sit in a quiet room and talk together. It's just this beautiful little spot of time that I'm so happy and proud to be a part of. And raising them this way. I just think I'm thrilled to know them.
0: I'm going to be cheesy too, okay?
1: Don't do it!
0: Because I just had this conversation when Mama Sue was in town. I'm proud of my mom. And I'll tell you why. Because I told her, I said, Mom, thank you for making me clean all these years. You know, because I love to clean in the house. I love to try to keep a tidy house. And so she said, you know, because I used to fight it.
1: Yeah.
0: You know, I didn't want to clean the bathrooms. I didn't want to vacuum and mop and all that stuff. But I don't mind.

0: doing that today. And I'm proud of the way that she raised me to do that, even though I gave her a hard time during those years. And she says, you're welcome, you know, because it was either that or you didn't get paid, you know?
1: I like it. And y'all can be proud of anything. Like if you tried something new for the first time, I'll put it up on our Facebook page so you can guys can chime in. Because I think, you know, this could bring up all kinds of different things you don't get to talk about, but it's something that you're proud of. And I like it. My daughter, speaking of doing chores, just yesterday I rolled up and she was trying to talk me out of having to water the lawn anymore. She was, or the flowers that I have out in my flower bed. She was like, Mom, I just don't think we should get this many flowers next year because, you know, they're your flowers and then I'm watering them. And she was trying to get out of it.
0: She was like, trying to work on
1: girl,
0: you.
1: Girl, you get an allowance. You got to do something.
0: You have to do it to get your allowance.
1: But she came out there and she had her case and she tried to make it, turned it down, but still, it was a good
0: effort. I'm proud of her. All right, we'll put this on our Facebook page. Make sure you answer the question. We want to learn more about you out there as well.
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0: Star 99.1, the early morning crew with Kevin and Miss Josie. Don't forget, we got a minute of motivation coming up for you here in just a minute, just around 8:45. Oh, I was going to ask you about this. You might know about it. Business Insider says people are waking up at 3:30 a.m. Hey, that's what time we wake up.
1: Yeah.
0: To buy the new limited edition Snoopy Starbucks cup.
1: What?
0: One woman walked 6 blocks to a Starbucks in downtown Chevy Chase, Maryland at 4 a.m. She waited until the store opened at 5 a.m. Then people began lining up wanting to get them. Also, they say this is going to be a huge thing online. People trying to make a little money on it. So the Snoopy merch. I have heard nothing about Snoopy merch at Starbucks.
1: I had to buy myself. You see this little purple mug that I have over here? I had to buy myself a mug. The prices on these things, especially, what are some of the well-known ones that are expensive?
0: Oh, you're talking about like the Yeti cups?
1: Yeah. Things like that. I was shocked at some of the prices.
0: That's what I've got right here. See a Yeti cup, you know?
1: Okay. Yeah.
0: Yeah.
1: So I was not going to invest in that. So, but I know people, you know, they get excited about new designs and stuff, mm-hmm. and they got their little collections. And but this is definitely one of those things that you'll probably be able to make a little money if you pick one up.
0: You could, yeah. So make sure you be checking it out on eBay. I'm sure you'll be able to buy one there, but you're going to pay for it.
1: I don't

0: understand how you really skipped over the part of the story where you said she was in Chevy Chase, Maryland. I had to look it up, and I was like, wait, how is this a real place? Where did that come from?
1: Oh, yeah.
0: And they have Chevy Chase Village?
1: Yeah.
0: Chevy Chase Section 5? What do you mean? Where did it come from? Oh, my gosh. It was named after a 1725 land patent called Chevy Chase. So it was spelled differently, C-H-E-I-V-Y, which was referenced a historic Scottish-English border raid song from 1388. It is not named after Chevy Chase.
1: I thought it was. I thought that maybe that was where he was from.
0: Right. It was Maryland, and I'm picturing like evergreen trees strapped to the hood of a car. I'm like, well, that seems like the right kind of state for that. Maybe he is from there. Maybe they named it after him after the family vacation movies. Wow. Yeah. What's up?
1: Look what we're doing. You know what? Your research paid off this morning. Thank you.
0: Yeah.
2: 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Traffic update now.
3: Just picked up another couple of accidents. One is going to be Governor's Drive just east of California coming down the mountain. And then you've got another one. It's on the access road on the parkway right about Governor's Drive, slowing things down right there near the medical mall. You've also got heavy traffic going to and from 565 through that interchange. It's just really slow going this morning. And then, of course, you've got other accidents too. Highway 31 and 36 in Hartsel, another one in Hartsel at Bethel Road in 36. Looks like we still have an accident at Research Park Boulevard and 72 University Drive slowing you down. 72 in Brock Road in Huntsville, and of course 53 in Douglas Road, also in the Huntsville area. Be careful out there. Keep the seat belts buckled. Be safe. From the Tennessee Valley Traffic Center, I'm David Cruz, Mr. Traffic.
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2: I'm News 19 meteorologist Ben Smith. A heat advisory across North Alabama for this afternoon. High temperatures reach the mid-90s. Heat index values as high as 105 for the afternoon. Overnight lows tonight will be in the low 70s. On Thursday, mid-90s again in the forecast. There will be a few widely scattered showers coming up Friday, also into the weekend. I'm News 19 meteorologist Ben Smith with your Weather Authority forecast.
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0: Star 99.1, the early morning crew with Kevin and Miss Josie coming up for you just around 9:30 or so. We'll have some random facts, but it's time for a minute of motivation with Miss Josie.
1: Okay, so today for What's the Question Wednesday, it was to say something unrelated to your job that you're proud of.
0: Mm-hmm.
1: And my answer was my kids. And part of that is because not only of who they are becoming, but because I am proud of me too. For giving them a different kind of environment than I grew up in. I was talking to a close relative recently, and she was telling me about the time she struggled with disciplining her child and how hard it is not to sort of scare them with stories of how we grew up, right? Like, you don't want to terrorize them, but part of you, I get it. I do. It's hard watching my kid pout when they have a tablet taken away or something when I know I would have gotten my butt torn up if I looked at my dad wrong after he went out drinking, right?
0: Ooh.
1: So, you know, part of me wants to be like, you have no idea what punishment is, child, but I don't want to say those things. We talked about changing this next generation with our lives. And I think that for any of us, that's something to be proud of. We will not be perfect. No one is. But getting these generational habits out doesn't happen all at once. If you are doing in your life anything that young you would be proud of, celebrate that. Don't pick it apart. I question myself all the time in parenting, but I do logically know that they have a safer and happier environment than I did.
0: Mm-hmm.
1: And I hope you think about that today. Something that was passed down to you that you declined to accept. Something that you're proud of yourself for changing about your life. Maybe it's just something in

0: your past. It doesn't have to be generational. Or step forward into a future where you're shining light in some of these shadowy places and you're becoming not perfect, but becoming better in a way that you feel good about. You can and you should be immensely proud of yourself and every step you've made along the way. So try, learn, do, grow, and I wish you every bit of the best on the way.
1: Woo-wee, man, what a minute of motivation, Mrs. Josie. We're going to put that on our podcast. 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
3: Traffic update now.
4: Looks like it's kind of slow getting accidents out of the way northbound on the parkway just north of Governor's Drive. That involves one on the access road, and that's backing traffic up onto the parkway trying to get northbound. You have another accident, which is Highway 72 and, University Drive and Research Park Boulevard. That's right across there from Giga Parks and 431 Governor's Drive in Huntsville. Just east of that intersection, you have an accident coming down the mountain. Bethel Road in Hartzell and Highway 36, also a problem. Douglas Road and 53 in Huntsville, a problem. And also Brock Road and 72, an accident there also. Be careful out there. Keep the seatbelts buckled. I'm David Cruz from the Tennessee Valley Traffic Center.
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0: star, 99.1, the early morning crew. With Kevin and Ms. Josie here at the 9 o'clock hour. Got some random facts coming up just around 9:30, but it's time to find out, what are we looking at?
1: What are you looking at?
0: Oh, you're going to love this. I did this just for you. Scientists say that the planet Mercury has been actively shrinking over the billions of years that it's orbited the sun. Have you heard about this?
1: Just a little bit.
0: It's a process that's leaving cracked up wrinkles behind like an old apple, they said.
1: Really? Yeah. What was the one that we talked about that was the coldest? No, it was the hottest planet in the universe. Was that Venus?
0: I think you said Venus. See, I don't really get it.
1: Venus, because it wasn't the closest to the sun.
0: No, it wasn't the closest. Now, you and my son, they are my son, S-O-N, all into this orbiting thing, you know?
1: Oh, yeah. It's a fascinating universe. I like it so much.
0: What are you looking at over there?
1: Something silly. Of course, I'm looking at something silly. So I see this article. I'm such a sucker for clickbait. And it said, specialty clothing retailer abruptly closes stores nationwide. And I was like, what's it going to be? Because there have been a lot of them. I was like, is it Hot Topic? And so I clicked through and I see Scrubs and Beyond. So maybe our healthcare workers know what this place is.
0: Yeah.
1: But I hadn't heard of it before.
0: Haven't heard of it.
1: Is Bed Bath & Beyond still open anywhere anymore?
0: I don't know.
1: Because ours closed up.
0: It closed down.
1: Man, they were sending me those coupons every week. Every single week. They're like, please come in. No, it's Scrubs and Beyond. And the company didn't give a reason. But the reason I found this interesting is because what we learned when we went over to Parkway Scrubs.
0: That's right, Parkway Scrubs.
1: Just a few weeks back. Yep. And we learned that they were the largest brick and mortar scrubs place in the nation.
0: It was unbelievable.
1: And then like going in was not what I expected.
0: It was not what I expected. I was telling my wife about it. I said, you would just love this place.
1: Oh yeah, they got just everything you could possibly want. Yeah. Even like the giant mugs and the thermoses and the shoes and like the scrubs and everything. the little key things that you whip your key card and you pull it out from the thing. So I just want to say hi to our friends out there. So y'all go see them if you're looking for a place after these closed.
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4: I'm News 19 meteorologist Ben Smith. A heat advisory across North Alabama for this afternoon. High temperatures reach the mid-90s. Heat index values as high as 105 for the afternoon. Overnight lows tonight will be in the low 70s. On Thursday, mid-90s again in the forecast. There will be a few widely scattered showers coming up Friday, also into the weekend. I'm News 19 meteorologist Ben Smith with your Weather Authority forecast.
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0: The front line of care,
1: the forefront of discovery.
2: That's right. Time for some random facts. You ready over there?
3: I'm ready.
2: Here we go.
3: Yeah.
2: The word lettuce was came from the Latin term lactuca. Lactuca. Lac means milk in Latin. That's a reference to the white substance latex that oozes out of its cut stems. Now, I didn't realize this till I saw this in random facts.
4: I wonder
2: this
4: what kind of lettuce that was.
2: I don't know.
4: Because it would have to be specific. You know, I love this kind of stuff.
2: I know you do.
4: Etymology. The study of the history of words. Bring it on.
2: Do you know Oman is the only country in the world that starts with the letter O? Qatar is the only country that starts with Q, and Yemen is the only country that starts with Y, and there's no country that starts with X.
4: Oh.
2: Just so really? You know, yeah.
4: I got to memorize the countries. I got to go back and listen to that Animaniac song that just lists every country in the world. I want to do that. That's, you know, that's a goal for me.
2: How about Dr. Pepper? Dr. Pepper was actually created to taste like the smell inside of a drugstore.
4: What?
2: Yes. Have you ever been to one of those old-timey drugstores?
4: I mean, I've been in one, but it's not striking me as any kind of smell. When I think of old-timey drugstores, I think they've got little knickknacks and stuff around. And, you know, you got a few items on the shelves, and that's what I'm picturing.
2: How about doing 179 espresso shots would be enough caffeine to kill you, just so you know.
4: It just sounds like a challenge.
2: And finally, I left the best for last for you.
4: Did you?
2: Yeah, the word diarrhea comes from a Greek word that means flowing through, just so you know. The word is, they say that it was pronounced the same diarrhea, but it was spelled D-I-A-R-R-H-O-I-A.
4: Oh.
2: Oh, yeah.
4: Okay. I've seen the old fact. You're right. I wouldn't have.

0: gotten around to looking that one up. That's all you, bud.
1: Hey, save the best for last. There you go. There's your random facts on Star 99.1.
2: Waking up in the morning with a smile. You guys are great.
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0: Star 99.1, the early morning crew, Kevin and Miss Josie. Hope you've had a wonderful Wednesday so far. And before we head out and get in this hot weather,
1: yeah,
0: do we have something special for you out there in the Tennessee Valley?
1: Oh, Harry Styles tickets, because they went on sale at 9 o'clock this morning. He's going to be heading out on his Together Together tour. They'll be at Mercedes-Benz Stadium in May, the 21st and the 22nd. So we do have a pair of tickets for you for that Saturday's show. And all you have to do is go to mystar991.com, get entered to win, because we got them up there now. The contest is live, and we will draw a winner on Friday morning before we get out of the studio.
0: All right, so make sure you get ready. Yeah, some big that. Tickets. Do now, it. Tomorrow is Thursday, and we've got some more fair tickets for you, Rocket City Fair.
1: That is right. 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That's going to be the 24th through the 27th. 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
0: All right, y'all have a great and wonderful Wednesday, and we'll see y'all bright and early tomorrow morning at 5 a.m. Bye, y'all.
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11: I'm News 19 meteorologist Jessica Cuito. As we head around the rest of your Wednesday, it's going to be another hot one out there. Temperatures are forecast to reach into the mid to upper 90s. Factoring the humidity, though, it's going to be feeling closer to 100 to 105 degrees at times. Heat advisory is in effect through 8 p.m. in the evening on Saturday for all of us across the area. We are forecast to see a mix of sun and clouds, though a pop-up shower can't be completely ruled out in the afternoon. I'm meteorologist Jessica Cuito with your Weather Authority forecast.
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10: I'm News 19 meteorologist Jessica Comito. As we head throughout the rest of your Wednesday, it's going to be another hot one out there. Temperatures are forecast to reach into the mid to upper 90s. Factor in the humidity, though, it's going to be feeling closer to 100 to 105 degrees at times. Heat advisory is in effect through 8 p.m. in the evening on Saturday for all of us across the area. We are forecast to see a mix of sun and clouds, though a pop-up shower can't be completely ruled out in the afternoon. I'm meteorologist Jessica Comito with your Weather Authority forecast.
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0: 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Harry Styles is coming to Atlanta, and Star 99.1 wants to send you. 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
9: I'm News 19 meteorologist Jessica Comito. As we head throughout the rest of your Wednesday, it's going to be another hot one out there. Temperatures are forecast to reach into the mid to upper 90s. Factoring the humidity, though, it's going to be feeling closer to 100 to 105 degrees at times. Heat advisory is in effect through 8 p.m. in the evening on Saturday for all of us across the area. We are forecast to see a mix of sun and clouds, though a pop-up shower can't be completely ruled out in the afternoon. I'm meteorologist Jessica Comito with your Weather Authority forecast.
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2: September 16th, today is National Guacamole Day.
3: Is it?
2: Yeah, I don't really like guacamole.
3: I think I do. I'm very particular about it. I don't like the kind that you can get in the store. Yeah. I don't mind that little table side, sir. I remember being impressed. How was that place over at Bridge Street? And it was a little Mexican joint. It was nice, and they would make the guacamole at the table for you. And I just realized that the price went up when, you know, they started doing that. I was like, oh, okay, here we go. Let's do it.
2: Today is Step Family Day.
3: Oh, really?
2: Yeah.
3: Aww.
2: American Legion Day.
3: Yeah.
2: National Cinnamon Raisin Bran Day. Or Bread Day, excuse me. Raisin Bread Day.
3: Cinnamon Raisin Bread.
2: Yeah.
3: I like it.
2: How about World Barber Day?
3: Is it really? Yeah.
2: And my favorite day today is Play-Doh Day.
3: It's Play-Doh.
2: Play-Doh.
3: First thing when you think of Play-Doh, what do you think of?
2: Just the colors of Play-Doh, I guess. I don't know.
3: I just think of the smell.
2: Oh, the smell. You know, I didn't think about... No, I just think about the colors of them, you know, putting them together, you know, mashing them together. And
3: no, I can picture just peeling that lid off of that yellow container, and it's in there, and it's been cut on the top, so it's got that texture to it. And then it just smells like Play-Doh.
2: Today's National Sip with a Stranger Day.
3: Oh, yeah?
2: National GED Day.
3: Yeah.
2: Get your GED.
3: Uh-huh.
2: And National Tattoo Story Day.
3: Oh.
2: Do you have a story about your tattoo?
3: I don't really. I just designed it when I was still a senior, and I got it, you know, after I graduated. Okay. I don't know if I was I 18 yet? No, I wasn't. Yeah, maybe like right after I turned 18.
2: Was Mama mad at you about it, or is she okay with it?
3: Yeah, she was upset. I showed her when she was driving.
2: Oh!
3: So I was like, if she gets too mad, she's just going to take us both out. And I was just, that's not the way I would suggest at this point in my life that you show your mom you got a tattoo.
2: She was a wild child back in the day. I'm just letting everybody know that. All right, looking at a few things that happened this day. 1620, the Mayflower left Plymouth, England with 102 passengers bound for America, they said.
3: Yeah.
2: General Motors was founded on this day in 1908. The first aluminum foil Reynolds wrap goes on sale on this day in 1947.
3: Is that right?
2: That's right.
3: Okay.
2: Play-Doh hit the market on this day in 1955.
3: Yay.
2: And boy, thank you. 1959, the Xerox 914. The first successful photocopier is introduced in a demonstration on live television from New York City.
3: Yeah.
2: Here we're going to show y'all how to make a copy. New York City. Miami Vice premiered on this day in 1984. I know some people out there might remember.
3: Yeah.
2: That. But people will remember the 1993 when Frasier made his debut on NBC.
3: Oh, I love Frasier. Yeah.
2: And I think they showed it a couple seasons on Netflix, I think, or something like that.
3: Oh, did they?
2: I think so. I read that somewhere this morning.
3: I don't know. I can't keep up with what they put up and they take down. They're just all over the place.
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12: I'm News 19 meteorologist Jessica Comito. As we head throughout the rest of your Wednesday, it's going to be another hot one out there. Temperatures are forecast to reach into the mid to upper 90s. Factor in the humidity, though, it's going to be feeling closer to 100 to 105 degrees at times. Heat advisory is in effect through 8 p.m. in the evening on Saturday for all of us across the area. We are forecast to see a mix of sun and clouds, though a pop-up shower can't be completely ruled out in the afternoon. I'm meteorologist Jessica Comito with your Weather Authority forecast.
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3: California Dreamin', Mamas and the Papas, Gene Buddy. Gene Grove got that right this morning and knew he was going to get it right, too. He was like, yeah, I got that one. I like the story behind the song because Michelle Phillips said this came about. It was 1963. She was newly married to John Phillips, and they were living in New York City. And they were having a particularly cold winter. And Michelle was from California, so she was taken out of like those, you know, the sunniest state out there. I was going to say the Sunshine State, but that's Florida. But she moved to New York, and she's like, oh, leaves are brown, sky is gray, it's cold. That would be my same reaction to being in New York. And so she was just sort of dreaming about being somewhere else. It was a little bit of homesickness, and sort of just walked around the house starting to sing that one morning, and it just sort of came together, which... I was getting down with that little flute solo in the middle of it. That always makes me think of Anchorman now, by the way.
2: It does.
3: Any good jazz flute. I'm

0: just like, yeah, Anchorman. The verse mm-hmm. that refers to I went into a church is that she liked to stop into churches. She finds some very peaceful places just to go tiptoe in for a little bit. And I can imagine that they have some really old, nice churches in New York. But John didn't like it. He didn't want to do that at all because, well, she said, I loved going into churches. But poor John got sent to Catholic military school when he was 7 years old. And he didn't want to come back to that verse.
1: I can only imagine.
0: But they left it in anyway.
1: I can only imagine.
0: But congratulations again to Jean for calling up this morning, getting that right answer.
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2: But it's time to find out who is on the short list of the Super Bowl. Who would you think?
3: Morgan Wallen.
2: No.
3: Oh, okay.
2: As we look at some things that are trending this morning, Wealth of Geek says Justin Bieber and Harry Styles are on the short list of the Super Bowl halftime show.
3: Oh.
2: Neither singer has been approached to perform. Both would currently be unlikely to accept an offer, they say, but the halftime show is scheduled February 14th at SoFi Stadium in L.A., and their names are out there trending. So
3: that's interesting. Well, Harry Styles, of course, is going out on his Together Together tour, which, by the way, that's going to be May 21st and 22nd at Mercedes Stadium in Atlanta. And when those tickets become available for sale this morning at 9 o'clock, we're going to put a pair up on our website for that Saturday show. And if you want to enter Twin, just go to mystar991.com.
2: I guarantee you it'll sell out, so these will be popular tickets.
3: Well, yeah, it always does, doesn't it? But I can't imagine Bieber doing it. His performances of late are not like Super Bowl. Like, he just wants to chill. He just seems real chill. He's not going to put on like a show.
2: How about this? WGN says Chicago Bears are going viral for their new food offerings. They are serving Chicago hot dog flavored popcorn.
3: Oh, what? I would eat it. I would.
2: Would you?
3: Just a drop of a hat. Absolutely would. I bet you it's good.
2: All right. What are squishmallows?
3: Squishmallows. They're little stuffies. I never called them stuffies growing up. They were always my stuffed animals, but my kids started calling them stuffies, so that's what I call them now. They're just little stuffies.
2: The kid says Squishmallows fragrances has arrived at Sephora. Sephora? Is that how you say it?
3: We're three bottles in.
2: Yeah.
3: You're way behind.
2: Oh, really?
3: Yeah.
2: Well, the brand says one bottle sells every 7 seconds.
3: Yeah.
2: And the collection ranks first on Ulta Beauty's TikTok shop.
3: Did I tell you the story about that Squishmallow perfume?
2: I'm three bottles behind on this?
3: Yeah.
2: Like, now, what's the story on it?
3: My daughter had gotten one of the perfumes from Santa.
2: Yeah.
3: And she was using it a lot. And it was quite fragrant. And so one night, I was in the bathroom and I may have spilled a little bit out.
2: Oh, no.
3: And refilled most of it with water.
2: Oh, no.
3: And it turned it cloudy.
2: Oh,
3: because of all the oils.
2: Yes.
3: And so it didn't look right anymore. And me, I'm just like a kid trying to get away with something. I was like, well, I didn't do that. That didn't happen. I didn't mention it. She comes to me the next day. She's like, why does it look like this? What happened? And I couldn't lie. I was like, that's on me. And that's how she got the second bottle, which was a different fragrance. But I was like, I'll replace it. So then we had a second bottle. And then she had saved up her money to buy another one because she just wants to collect them.
2: They say the full-size bottles are priced at $84. Is that what it's going for?
3: No.
2: Oh. That's what it says here.
3: We must have gotten a smaller one. Like, it wasn't cheap, though. I'll tell you that. But I got suckered in. I really did.
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9: I'm News 19 Certified Chief Meteorologist Danielle Dozier. We're going into the overnight with a mostly clear sky and temperatures down in the lower 70s. Highs tomorrow will be back to the mid-90s with sun and clouds and light winds around 5 miles per hour. Temperatures by Friday will be in the upper 90s. That'll be one of the hottest all week. As we look ahead to the heat index values approaching 105 degrees, we'll have a chance for rain coming this weekend. I'm Certified Chief Meteorologist Danielle Dozier with your Weather Authority forecast.
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2: Time to find out, what are we looking at?
3: What are you looking at?
2: Oh, you're going to love this. I did this just for you. Scientists say that the planet Mercury has been actively shrinking over the billions of years that it's orbited the sun. Have you heard about this?
3: Just a little bit.
2: It's a process that's leaving cracked up wrinkles behind like an old apple, they said.
3: Really? Yeah. What was the one that we talked about that was the coldest? No, it was the hottest planet in the universe. Was that Venus?
2: I think you said Venus. See, I don't really get it.
3: Venus, because it wasn't the closest to the sun.
2: No, it wasn't the closest. Now, you and my son, they are my son, S-O-N, all into this orbiting thing, you know?
3: Oh, yeah. It's a fascinating universe. I like it so much.
2: What are you looking at over there?
3: Something silly. Of course, I'm looking at something silly. So I see this article. I'm such a sucker for clickbait. And it said specialty.

0: clothing retailer abruptly closes stores nationwide. And I was like, what's it going to be? Because there have been a lot of them. I was like, is it Hot Topic? And so I clicked through and I see Scrubs and Beyond. So maybe our healthcare workers know what this place is.
1: Yeah.
0: But I hadn't heard of it before. I
1: haven't heard of it.
0: Is Bed Bath & Beyond still open anywhere anymore?
1: I don't know.
0: Because ours closed up.
1: It closed
0: here.
1: Down.
0: Man, they were sending me those coupons every week. Every single week. They're like, please come in. No, it's Scrubs and Beyond. And the company didn't give a reason. But the reason I found this interesting is because what we learned when we went over to Parkway Scrubs.
1: That's right, Parkway Scrubs.
0: Just a few weeks back. Yeah. And we learned that they were the largest brick and mortar scrubs place in the nation.
1: It was unbelievable.
0: And then it's right here. Yeah. Like going in was not what I expected.
1: It was not what I expected. I was telling my wife about it. I said, you would just love this place.
0: Oh yeah. They got just everything you could possibly want. Yeah. Even like the giant mugs and the thermoses and the shoes and like the scrubs and everything. The little key things that you whoop your key card and you pull it out from the thing. So I just want to say hi to our friends out there. So y'all go see them if you're looking for a place after these close.
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2: Oh, it's What's the Question Wednesday. I'm sorry, I forgot about it.
3: What's the question? What is the question to get to know you this Wednesday? Is it? It's time. It's 8:14.
2: It's time.
3: We're there. All right, so it's my turn to pick a card, I think, this week. So here we go.
2: Pick one. Pick a good one. Right. Come on now, pick a good one.
3: What is something unrelated to your job that you're proud of? What is something unrelated to your job that you're proud of? I like that because it's pretty easy for us to just defer to like, well, I get up every day and go to work and I'm proud of that. Or I get up, you know, and I go in and I work hard. But what's something unrelated to your job that you're proud of? I can tell you the first thing that comes to mind, and this may be cheesy, but I don't care. It's my kids. I'm so proud of them. This isn't a cop-out. Like, they're just such curious, kind, silly, and serious people. And I let it in as often as I can, you know, because as an adult, you're seeing the entire world through different eyes. And if you just let that childlike quality, you know, just come to you sometimes. I look at their smiles when their eyes lighting up, when they're telling a silly joke, or the times they come and ask me if we can go sit in a quiet room and talk together. It's just this beautiful little spot of

0: time that I'm so happy and proud to be a part of and raising them this way. I just think I'm thrilled to know them.
1: I'm going
0: to
1: be cheesy too, okay?
0: Don't do it.
1: Because I just had this conversation when Mama Sue was in town. I'm proud of my mom. And I'll tell you why. Because I told her, I said, Mom, thank you for making me clean all these years, you know, because I love to clean in the house. I love to try to keep a tidy house. And so she said, you know, because I used to fight it.
0: Yeah.
1: You know, I didn't want to clean the bathrooms. I didn't want to vacuum and mop and all that stuff, but I don't mind doing that today. And I'm proud of the way that she raised me to do that, even though I gave her a hard time during those years. And she says, well, you're welcome, you know, because it was either that or you didn't get paid, you know?
0: I like it. And you can be proud of anything. Like if you tried something new for the first time, I'll put it up on our Facebook page so you can guys can chime in. Because I think, you know, this could bring up all kinds of different things. You don't get to talk about it, but it's something that you're proud of. And I like it. My daughter, speaking of doing chores, just yesterday I rolled up and she was trying to talk me out of having to water the lawn anymore. She was, or the flowers that I have out in my flower bed. She was like, Mom, I just don't think we should get this many flowers next year because, you know, they're your flowers and then I'm watering them. And she was trying to get out of it.
1: She was like, trying to work on
0: girl,
1: you.
0: Girl, you get an allowance. You got to do something.
1: You have to do it to get your allowance.
0: But she came out there and she had her case and she tried to make it, turned it down, but still, it was a good
1: effort. I'm proud of her. All right, we'll put this on our Facebook page. Make sure you answer the question. We want to learn more about you out there as well.
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2: I'm News 19 Certified Chief Meteorologist Danielle Dozier. We're going into the overnight with a mostly clear sky and temperatures down in the lower 70s. Highs tomorrow will be back to the mid-90s with sun and clouds and light winds around 5 miles per hour. Temperatures by Friday will be in the upper 90s. That'll be one of the hottest all week. And as we look ahead to the heat index values approaching 105 degrees, we'll have a chance for rain coming this weekend. I'm Certified Chief Meteorologist Danielle Dozier with your Weather Authority forecast.
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2: Time for a minute of motivation with Miss Josie.
3: Okay, so today for What's the Question Wednesday, it was to say something unrelated to your job that you're proud of.
2: Mm-hmm.
3: And my answer was my kids. And part of that is because not only of who they are becoming, but because I am proud of me too for giving them a different kind of environment than I grew up in. I was talking to a close relative recently, and she was telling me about the time she struggled with disciplining her child and how hard it is not to sort of scare them with stories of how we grew up, right? Like, you don't want to terrorize them, but part of you, I get it. I do. It's hard watching my kid pout when they have a tablet taken away or something when I know I would have gotten my butt torn up if I looked at my dad wrong after he went out drinking, right?
2: Ooh.
3: So, you know, part of me wants to be like, you have no idea what punishment is, child, but I don't want to say those things. We talked about changing this next generation with our lives. And I think that for any of us, that's something to be proud of. We will not be perfect. No one is. But getting these generational habits out doesn't happen all at once. If you are doing in your life anything that young you would be proud of, celebrate that. Don't pick it apart. I question myself all the time in parenting, but I do logically know that they have a safer and happier environment than I did.
2: Mm-hmm.
3: And I hope you think about that today. Something that was passed down to you that you declined to accept. Something that you're proud of yourself for changing about your life. Maybe it's just something in your past. It doesn't have to be generational. Or a step forward into a future where you're shining light in some of these shadowy places and you're becoming not perfect, but becoming better in a way that you feel good about. You can and you should be immensely proud of yourself and every step you've made along the way. So try, learn, do, grow, and I wish you every bit of the best on the way.
2: Woo-wee, man, what a minute of motivation, Mrs. Josie. We're going to put that on our podcast. 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
1: But I wanted to invite you to the party, and you walked in with those green eyes, never stolen by nobody. 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
2: Oh, I was going to ask you about this. You might know about it. Business Insider says people are waking up at 3:30 a.m. Hey, that's what time we wake up.
3: Yeah.
2: To buy the new limited edition Snoopy Starbucks cup.
3: What?
2: One woman walked 6 blocks to a Starbucks in downtown Chevy Chase, Maryland at 4 a.m. She waited till the store opened at 5 a.m. Then people begin lining up wanting to get them. Also, they say this is going to be a huge thing online. People trying to make a little money on it. So the Snoopy merch. I have heard nothing about Snoopy merch at Starbucks.
3: I had to buy myself. You see this little purple mug that I have over here? I had to buy myself a mug. The prices on these things, especially, what are some of the well-known ones that are expensive?
2: Oh, you're talking about like the Yeti cups?
3: Yeah. Things like that. I was shocked at some of the prices.
2: That's what I've got right here. See a Yeti cup, you know?
3: Okay. Yeah.
2: Yeah.
3: So I was not going to invest in that. So, but I know people, you know, they get excited about new designs and stuff, mm-hmm. and they got their little collections. And but this is definitely one of those things that you'll probably be able to make a little money if you put it up.
2: You could, yeah. So make sure you be checking it out on eBay. I'm sure you'll be able to buy one there, but you're going to pay for it.
3: I don't understand how you really skipped over the part of the story where you said she was in Chevy Chase, Maryland. I had to look it up, and I was like, wait, how is this the real place? Where did that come from?
2: Oh, you never heard?
3: Chevy Chase Village?
2: Yeah.
3: Chevy Chase Section 5? What do you mean? Where did it come from? Oh, my gosh. It was named after a 1725 land patent called Chevy Chase. So it was spelled differently, C-H-E-I-V-Y, which was referenced a historic Scottish-English border raid song from 1388. It is not named after Chevy Chase.
2: I thought it was. I thought that maybe that was where he was from.
3: Right. It was Maryland, and I'm picturing like evergreen trees strapped to the hood of a car. I'm like, well, that seems like the right kind of state for that. Maybe he is from there. Maybe they named it after him after the family vacation movies. Nah. What's up?
2: Look, you know what? Your research paid off this morning. Thank you.
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8: I'm News 19 Certified Chief Meteorologist Danielle Dozier. We're going into the overnight with a mostly clear sky and temperatures down in the lower 70s. Highs tomorrow will be back to the mid-90s with sun and clouds and light winds around 5 miles per hour. Temperatures by Friday will be in the upper 90s. That'll be one of the hottest all week. As we look ahead to the heat index values approaching 105 degrees, we'll have a chance for rain coming this weekend. I'm Certified Chief Meteorologist Danielle Dozier with your Weather Authority forecast.
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